0: fact of the day.
1: What causes gas in the body? Gas in the body happens when air gets trapped in our digestive system. This can come from swallowing air while eating or drinking, or from gas produced during digestion. Some gas is formed when bacteria in the intestines break down food. Most people produce about half a liter of gas a day. Sometimes it has no smell, but at times it can smell strong. The smell usually comes from a gas called hydrogen sulfide. Loud sounds happen when gas moves quickly through the body, while smelly gas usually comes from digestion.
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4: Moving on to the song from the 80s, specifically 1980, is from the ABBA with a song called The Winner Takes It All.

Paris with Mi Ling. It's 2:15 already. And if y'all want to send requests, for this afternoon, send me your WhatsApp request via, WhatsApp number 8296959. Why am I repeating myself? I have no idea. It's a possibility that it's because of the weather. Let us blame on something else. It's the best way to cope, isn't it? Not at all.

We'll talk more about this later. But anyway, by looking at the window here, it is very gloomy outside and very windy as well. It's about to rain for sure. So for those of you who are out there, please do drive safe and be aware of your surroundings wherever you are.

What is more devastating to me is you've got somebody who was completely normal, okay? So unfortunately, the risk factors like hypertension and diabetes, you don't really have much symptoms. And so that's why they don't take the medication, because they feel a little bit invincible. They think, I don't feel anything, I don't have any symptoms. So they don't, then they get a little bit lazy, they don't take their medication. So, but the devastating thing about stroke is it can happen so suddenly. 1 minute you're fine, you're independent, you're picking up your kids from school. The next minute, half of your body doesn't. I always use that example of half your body can't move. It's almost like you've then created almost like a prison for yourself. You can't do it independently anymore. And that's the part that's a bit frustrating. A lot of people are quite scared of seeking medical help. They don't want to know sometimes. But they're sort of like an ostrich with their head in the sand. They just don't want to know. But actually, if you know, then we can start treatment early. And usually, if we start treatment, we can prevent it from getting worse. So in things like the heart arrhythmias, the atrial fibrillation, we always say these heart rhythms, they beget heart rhythm. So atrial fibrillation begets. So the longer you leave it,

0: the more it is harder for us to convert it back to normal. So that's why I wouldn't wait. It's always good to have a check maybe once a year, annually, especially if you have genetic risk factors that you know run in your family. Don't forget also what you can do on your own in terms of healthy lifestyle as well. Just being a little bit more physically active. So although it doesn't discriminate, it is less likely for those who are active to get the stroke. So maybe start with, instead of us, our Bruneian habit of parking very near the exit, the entrance to our shopping mall, maybe park a little bit further away so that you can actually do a little bit of extra walking. The other thing is we should watch what we eat. We should watch our weight as well. We always recommend a well-balanced diet. So cut down on the salty, yummy stuff, the sugary, yummy stuff. Throw those cigarettes out the window. They're no good for you. There's no point taking in any of those chemicals out the window. And when you do that, you already save yourself a lot of money.
1: I chuckled a little bit when it comes to food, all those sweet, sugary stuff, maybe a little bit salty crackers as well. It's nice, but you know, moderation is very important. And at the same time, if you really have to cut down due to certain reasons, then a little effort goes a long way.
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1: Now let us plan ahead when it comes to water supply for your home, because the Public Works Department will carry out tank cleaning works in Balai District tomorrow, Saturday 29th of August. Today is Friday 28th of August, so that's tomorrow, Saturday 29th of August at Lumut National Housing 2 water tank. And this affects those at Lumut National Housing 2 and its surroundings. And the tank cleaning works will commence at 8 in the morning, with affected areas possibly experiencing low water pressure or a disruption in water supply. And residents, you are advised to conserve water before scheduled works begin. So take all the buckets, all the basins, all the things that you need, and just save the water as much as you can. For those in Lumut National Housing 2 water tank, affecting those at Lumut National Housing 2 and its surroundings. And the water supply will resume gradually. However, it may take time for it to fully recover in some areas. For water tanker requests and complaints, you may contact Darussalam Hotline at 123. Let's get back to more music. Here's Lobo with Stoney, a song from the 60s.

Sugary drinks, we call it as empty calories. So in which they actually provide a quick energy boost, but it offers no beneficial nutrients for students' growth and development. So that's why in the long run, it has contributed to obesity and other health problems among our children, especially the rising rates of dental caries among young children today.

0: Hati Your Choice.
1: The Alzheimer's Disease International, an international body which are advocating bodies like us, Dementia Brunei, are really wanting to understand and empower the nation to learn about the care and treatment and about dementia itself. So our goal is to raise awareness of dementia so that Brunei can be a dementia-friendly community.
2: People can sense mental decline, and this is according to new research powered by smartwatches. And this one here, a new study out of the UC Davis found older people nudged by smartwatches, they can tell when they are not as sharp as normal. And this article is published in the Mercury News. It's written by Panashi Matamba Mutasa. Okay. Bit of a mouthful, but thank you for writing this article. So she mentioned that older adults, they may be better judges of their moment-to-moment mental sharpness than scientists once assumed. And they usually also rely on this one for this article. They mentioned how the older people, they can use smartwatches, or which is something that is more of a familiar kind of technology, to help them. And the study found that when an individual rated their mental sharpness below their own average, their performance on the objective cognitive tasks also tended to be lower. Now, this published in the American Psychological Association Journal, Neuroplasticity plus Psychology, that means neuropsychology. The findings could eventually help the researchers develop new ways to identify cognitive changes earlier, and this could potentially include those that proceed with dementia. It is unusual because it captures the cognition during daily life rather than relying on the person's memory or a single office test using perhaps just technology or mobile phones. This one is using smart watches. More like a real-time approach, and this kind of approach is innovative. When patients, they report cognitive issues, the doctors rely on their memory of those events and screen them when they may be feeling better, right? But there's a lot more going on if they can do it at the time itself, or the time itself when it happened, it's being recorded. So the study that they're conducting at the moment, they gave smart watches to 62 participants who performed within normal ranges on standard cognitive test 4 times a day for 1 week. The participants received a reminder on the watches to rate their mental sharpness and mood. After participants logged their perceptions, they completed brief tests on the watches, measuring processing speed and their attention as well. And researchers accounted for factors including age, mood, and time of the day. Both perceived mental sharpness and cognitive performance tended to decline later in the day. And the findings offer a new way to incorporate people's own perceptions of whether their cognition is better or worse than normal. Now, traditionally, researchers and doctors, they ask someone to retrospectively assess how their cognition have been over the past years. Those assessments, it can be affected by perhaps biasness, right? And asking people repeatedly how they feel in a moment, it could get around, but there are some limitations as well. And historically, according to the article, there has also been a skepticism that people can judge their own cognition. Mood, for example, is a complication. Depression can influence how people evaluate their memory and cognitive abilities. One of the study's most encouraging findings was that the relationship between participants' perceived mental sharpness and their objective performance, it did not appear to be explained by mood. And And that's because previous research has found an association between their own subjective cognitive concern and also depression. Which means that at some point, depression itself, it can make people feel that their memory is worse. Now, there has been a lot of conversations going on in this article as well. And what's interesting is that they're finding innovative way of doing it and helping people who are suffering with dementia. It's not just one way of doing it. Now we have another potential way of doing it. But they also made a disclaimer that a week of smartwatch data is not going to tell someone whether they are developing dementia. That's the thing that they want to disclaim. And they cannot claim that, of course. And scientists, they are still trying to determine whether the patterns collected over months or years, it can actually predict the future of cognitive impairment. So it's still under research. It's still a study. But what's important is that they're moving in the right direction to get people help for dementia as early as possible, and that is the goal. So imagine that when you have smartwatches, after that it can help you as you move your day along the way, as you try to live your day by day, you're busy, you're tired, at least you have one task less to think about.
0: Dementia is not actually just one illness. Mm-hmm. It's a general term used to describe a group of symptoms caused by different condition that affects the brain. These symptoms leads to a progressive decline in a person's cognitive functioning, which include things like memory, thinking, and decision making. And it's not just about forgetting things once in a while. It gets to the point where it actually interferes with a person's daily life, like getting dressed, preparing meals, or even remembering where they are. When someone starts struggling with those because of changes in their brain, that's when it becomes more than just normal aging. Mm-hmm. And that's when dementia may be involved. It's a condition that affects not only the person, but also their family and community, and that is why awareness is so important.

Simply a Choice with me, Ling. Good afternoon. Good gloomy afternoon. As a matter of fact, it's already raining. I love this kind of view where I get to see those crystal light water on the window. I love it. Anyway, it's quarter to top of the hour before we reach the second hour of Goldies. And I checked what's going on today. Back in the days, same date. But let's move to the 1830, August 28th. What happened was mechanical engines were a brand new concept and people trusted horses and they thought trains were a dangerous machine. But the railroad company, they wanted to prove a machine could do a horse's job.

pasta. It was the Baltimore and Ohio Railroad. I was tongue-tied just now. Okay, Baltimore and Ohio Railroad. They decided to test their brand new cutting-edge Tom Thumb steam locomotive because they wanted to prove mechanical power was superior to animals. They decided to stage an official race against a horse-drawn rail car. Guess who won? You probably wouldn't be able to guess it. Early steam engines, they relied on simple leather belts and pulleys for them to transmit power. The belt on the Tom Thumb locomotive slipped off its wheel, and this caused the engine to lose pressure and stop. Even though it's a machine, now it has a weakness, right? So that is why this race failed, because the horse won. But anyway, even though the horse crossed the finish line first, the train had reached speeds of 18 miles per hour before the breakdown. And that is double of what a horse could maintain over a long distances. So investors, they saw the raw potential and then they decided to fund the railway anyway. It would be funny, isn't it? Because imagine you being so confident that you will win and then at the end of the day, you actually lost to a race. But good things happen after that because at least the investors have seen through it, and because the speed is proven at the same time that it is much faster than a horse, right? And if you were to think about it, what is it that makes it important for today? Because that day, actually, it set off the global railway boom that eventually evolved into our today's high-speed bullet trains and subway systems too. It also shifted humanity's mindset away from animal labor and directly paved the way for the development of personal automobiles that we drive today. Horse versus the train, and that leads to how we commute today in the modern days.

0: The Brunei Darussalam Meteorological Department mobile application Brunei WX has been updated with new features such as the marine forecast and six-part daily forecast. Living up to its motto, helping you understand weather better, the app has simpler weather icons and notify users with warnings, advisories and updated information on the condition of the weather and seas. Members of the public can follow the department's Instagram at Brunei Weather and Facebook page at Brunei Weather to get updates, or simply call the weather line 114 to check on the current weather, or log on to www.met.gov.bn for further information.
1: 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And I'm doing here right now as well. I'm doing it here right now on my phone, met.gov.bn. And there is a weather warning over here. Advisory, occasional heavy and thundery showers. And this is more of the extended and upgraded warning as well, issued today at 2:35 p.m. Remarks wind gust of up to 40 kilometers per hour and risk of flash flood of low-lying and flood-prone areas. Affected areas, all district. And the stage is amber. That means to be prepared. Once again, a weather warning, amber, stage amber, be prepared. Occasional heavy and thundery showers, and remarks over here, wind gust of up to 40 kilometers per hour and risk of flash flood and low-lying and flood-prone areas. Affected areas include all districts. And by looking at the forecasted detail as well, it does mention here 2 to 5 p.m. is thundery, heavy showers, and current temperature expected 32 degrees Celsius. So for those of you who are out there, please do drive safe wherever you are. And here are some tips when facing bad weather.
0: In a bad weather, flooding can easily occur if the rain persists. Sudden downpour can rapidly change the water levels in a stream or creek and turn small waterways into violent raging rivers. Avoid floodwaters. Don't walk through floodwaters. It only takes 6 inches of moving water to knock you off your feet. If you are trapped by moving water, move to the highest possible point. Avoid bodies of water. 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Be ready before disaster hits. 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

Goldies is a perfect time where we get to reminisce the good old days. And also, if you want to request songs for yourself or maybe reminisce the good old days, let me know at WhatsApp number 8296959. That's WhatsApp number 8296959. Also, shout out to Din. Thank you for tuning in. And he's asking, hello DJ, you're on duty today. Yes, it is me. I'm Ling here, accompanying you until 4 o'clock for this today's afternoon Goldies Hour. You know, for those of you who are driving, listening to music can sort of affect your mood sometimes. And also, perhaps the speed of driving, of your speed when you're driving, right? So, let me slow you down a little bit with this song, Johnny Ray, with just Whoa.

Simply a choice, and welcome to the second hour of Goldies with me, Ling. Today is Friday, 28th of August, 2026 Masihi, corresponding to 15th of Rabiul Awal, 1448 Hijrah. More songs, and because it's really raining heavily, here's another song about rain, Rhythm of the Rain by the Cascades, a song from the 60s.

0: The Department of Agriculture, Agri-Food will be hosting the Fruit Festival 2026 happening on 29th and 30th of August from 7 a.m. to 12 p.m. at Pasar Ketani Rimba Agribusiness Center. 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

I am Dr. Sarah Nainan. I'm ENT surgeon in ENT department, Ripa's Hospital. Some of the tips of ear care and healthy ears are: the first one, the ear canal that forms part of the external ear is self-cleaning. Do not insert anything in the ears, such as cotton bud or Q-tips, as this may push wax further inside the ear canal, injure the skin of the ear canal, or damage even the eardrum. Second, wax is a normal secretion of the ear. It helps to trap dirt, hair, and foreign particles that enter the ear. Normally, there is no need to remove ear wax. It is not advisable to use home remedies or use ear drops that have not been prescribed by health worker or a doctor. This is to avoid unnecessary trauma or injury to the ear. It is best not share earphones or earplugs with others. It is to prevent for possible cross infections. Lastly, but not least, it is important to seek medical attention in the case of ear pain, ear discharge, or any difficulty in hearing. Discharge from ears is mostly due to infection and should not be ignored.

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1: Just like Lynn over here texted in for her song request. She said, "Hi, can I request a song about rain with laughing emoji, crying in the rain from Aha." Guess what? We do have the song. She said requested by Lynn. Thank you. Thank you for tuning in. And we have the song for you. So enjoy the song while you're driving or wherever you are.

A gentle reminder to all the Muslim listeners out there for the prayer time for today, Friday, 28th of August, 2026, Masihi, corresponding to 15 Rabiul Awal, 1448 Hijrah. If you are in the Brunei Muara and the Burundi districts, the time to perform the Asar or the afternoon prayer today is at 3:32 p.m. Add 1 minute for those in Tutong district and 3 minutes for those in Balai district.

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1: Dear Muslimin Muslimat, Allah Subhanahu wa Ta'ala says in the Quran, in Surah Ibrahim, verse 5, أعوذ بالله من الشيطان الرجيم ولقد أرسلنا موسى بآياتنا أن أخرج قومك من الظلمات إلى النور وذكرهم بأيام الله إن في ذلك لآيات لكل صبار شكور. Which means, and we certainly send Musa with our signs saying, bring out your people from darkness into the light and remind them of the days of Allah. Indeed, in that are signs for everyone patient and grateful. According to scholars of tafsir such as Imam At-Tabari, what is meant by the days of Allah are the blessings or ni'mat from Allah. In short, this verse encourages us to remember the blessings that Allah subhanahu wa ta'ala has granted us.
2: Dua or supplication for the safety and well-being of His Majesty the Sultan and Yang di-Pertuan of Brunei Darussalam.
3: Bismillahirrahmanirrahim. Alhamdulillahi Rabbil

The Prophet, peace be upon him, said, "If it had not been too great a burden on my people, I would have bidden them to use the miswak at every prayers." Related by Imam al-Bukhari and Muslim from Abu Hurairah.

0: You just heard the azan, or the call for asar, or the afternoon prayer. The Prophet, peace be upon him, said, "The key of prayer is purification, that is wudu, and the takbir makes it haram, that is, it is entered by takbir, and the taslim makes it halal, that is, it is exited by taslim." Recorded by Abu Dawud, At-Tirmidhi, Al-Hakim.
1: And now for your daily guide, the next prayer time will be Maghrib, the last prayer at 6:28 p.m. And the rest of the prayer times for today, Isha or evening prayer at 7:39 p.m. And Subuh, the dawn prayer, will be at 4:56 a.m. tomorrow. These prayer times are based on the Brunei Muara and Temburan districts. If you are in the Tun district, add 1 minute. Well, for those in the Balai district, add 3 more minutes. 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

0: Prayer or Salat is the most important pillar of Islam. It is in fact the first religious duty prescribed on every single prophet from Adam to Muhammad, second only to testifying the oneness of Allah. The Prophet, peace of Allah be upon him, further narrates in a hadith Qudsi, Allah said, "The covenant between us and them is Salat. So whoever establishes religion, whoever undermines religion." It is therefore important that we never become slack in performing our prayer or salat. If we miss any prayer for whatever reason, we must pray it immediately without further delay. The Prophet, peace and blessings of Allah be upon him, said, "Whoever oversleeps and misses his prayer or forgets to do it, let him pray as soon as he remembers it." Related by Al-Bukhari and Muslim.
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1: And it's a quarter to top of the hour at 4 p.m. That means it's time for me to sign off, making way for the programs in Mandarin. And this is Ling signing off. I'll catch up again with you tomorrow on Saturday Night Scope at 8 p.m. Until then, always stay safe and stay fantabulous. Bye-bye.

In a bad weather, flooding can easily occur if the rain persists. Sudden downpour can rapidly change the water levels in a stream or creek and turn small waterways into violent raging rivers. Avoid floodwaters. Don't walk through floodwaters. It only takes 6 inches of moving water to knock you off your feet. If you are trapped by moving water, move to the highest possible point. Avoid bodies of water. 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In case of any emergency, contact these numbers: Ambulance 991, Royal Brunei Police 993, Fire 996, Rescue 998, or call Talian Darussalam 123. Be ready before disaster hits. 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

The risk factors for diabetes are actually quite variable, but you can include anyone of either being overweight, meaning you have a BMI of at least 25.0 to 29.0, or in the obesity range with a BMI of at least 30 and above. If you have high blood pressure of more than 140 by 90, or if you have a family history with a first degree relative, meaning either a parent or sibling with diabetes, if you have a previous history of gestational diabetes, and this is the diabetes that is diagnosed during pregnancy, if you have coronary heart disease, high cholesterol problems, or a condition called pre-diabetes. Now, this is a condition where the blood sugar levels are higher than the normal ranges. However, it is not yet meeting the criteria for diagnosis of diabetes. So in line with our Ministry of Health National Health Screening Guidelines, all adults aged 40 years and above should be screened for diabetes. And if you know that you have any of the risk factors for diabetes, then you should do your screening at an earlier age. I think the most important thing to reduce our risk of getting diabetes is to change our lifestyle. So we need to live a healthy way, and this essentially involves losing that extra weight. Losing weight actually reduces your risk of diabetes as well as coronary heart disease. So we can achieve this by doing regular physical activity. So essentially, you do a regular physical exercise about 3 to 4 times a week for at least 30 to 60 minutes every session. And we also need to eat a healthy, balanced diet. Avoid the oily, sweet, high cholesterol and the fatty food, and avoid excessive snacking as well, and, you know, the fat diets. So I think we need to work together, the community, the public, together with the healthcare providers, and we should be more committed to reduce the burden of diabetes so that we can achieve Brunei's Vision 2030.

0: 文莱时间下午四点，欢迎收听 FM95.9 96.9文广中文台第二段华语播音。
1: 嗨，你好吗？
2: 人的一天里可以有很多种不同的情绪，
1: 伤心的、

On the Day of Judgment, every Muslim will be first accounted for his prayers. Imagine failing in the first paper. How will you give account for other deeds which are more difficult to answer? Prayer has been mentioned in the Quran along with giving zakat over 80 times. Those who neglected are promised to get major punishments on the Day of Judgment. Those who believe and do deeds of righteousness and establish regular prayers and regular charity will have their reward with their Lord. On them shall be no fear, nor shall they grieve. Surah Al-Baqarah chapter 2 verse 277.

0: dua or supplication for the safety and well-being of His Majesty the Sultan and Yang di-Pertuan of Brunei Darussalam.
1: Bismillahirrahmanirrahim. Alhamdulillahi Rabbil Alameen.
2: Ameen.
1: Wassalatu wassalamu ala.

One of the current issues Brunei is facing today is the abundance of stray animals. Every day, a number of stray animals have their lives tragically cut short, whether accidentally or intentionally. In Brunei, it is against the law if one harms stray animals. According to the law of Brunei, under Chapter 30, Section 25, any person who cruelly beats, ill-treats, abuses, tortures, or causes or procures to be cruelly beaten, ill-treated, abused, or tortured, any animal shall, for every such offense, be liable to a penalty of a fine of $1,000 or imprisonment for 3 months. Be kind, be responsible, save our stray animals.

Play your choice.

Shabu, or also known as ice, meth, crystal, or batu, is a solidified form of powdered methamphetamine. Shabu is an odorless crystalline form of methamphetamine and is more lethal than any other stimulant drug. Shabu is highly addictive, and repeated use can lead to psychological dependence. Common effects of shabu include fatigue, insomnia, depression, violent behavior, weight loss, damage to lungs, liver, and kidneys. In Brunei Darussalam, the penalty under Section 3A of Misuse of Drugs, Chapter 27, for the possession of controlled drugs for the purpose of trafficking, states that if the offender is found to possess less than 40 grams of shabu, the sentence shall be a minimum penalty of 5 years imprisonment and 5 strokes of cane to the maximum penalty of 20 years imprisonment and 15 strokes of cane. If the offender is found to possess 40 to 100 grams of shabu, the sentence shall be a minimum penalty of 20 years imprisonment and 15 strokes of cane to the maximum penalty of 30 years of imprisonment and 15 strokes of cane. If the offender is found to possess more than 100 grams of shabu, the sentence shall be death. The penalty under Section 5 of Misuse of Drugs Act, Chapter 27, for importation and exportation of controlled drugs, states that if the offender is found to possess less than 20 grams of shabu, the sentence shall be a minimum penalty of 5 years imprisonment and 5 strokes of cane to the maximum penalty of 30 years imprisonment and 15 strokes of cane. Drug abuse affects all people from all walks of life, tearing families apart and destroying futures. If the public would like to report any suspicious drug activity, the public may contact Narcotics Control Bureau at 244-8877 during office hours or via hotline 877-7444 after working hours, or follow NCB official Facebook and Instagram page at No Drugs At All.

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0: microsleep.
1: Have you ever felt like your eyelids droop for just a fraction of a second while working, staring at a computer screen while at a meeting, or while driving? You have experienced a phenomenon known as microsleep. A microsleep is a brief period of light sleep that happens suddenly and without intention. Drowsy driving is dangerous and puts oneself and others consistently at risk. Did you know that some fatal accidents around the globe are caused by microsleep? Microsleep is a common and dangerous side effect of sleep deprivation, sleep disorders, and certain medications. Reducing the risk of these episodes lowers the chance of accidents and helps to make driving and working safer. So the best remedy for microsleep is simply to have a good night's sleep.
0: Microsleep.

Be your choice.

0: The Alzheimer's Disease International, an international body which are advocating bodies like us, Dementia Brunei, are really wanting to understand and empower the nation to learn about the care and treatment and about dementia itself. So our goal is to raise awareness of dementia so that Brunei can be a dementia-friendly community.
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0: The shame of traitors, men and women, will be immense. Those who thought that their betrayal had been forgotten will find it right there, exposed for the whole world to see on banners raised high, held by their own hands. Their shame will increase even more when they meet with the Prophet of Mercy, the advocate of the sinners, on that terrifying and horrible day. Their crime is of such enormity that it will deprive them of divine mercy and the Prophet's intercession. Prophet Muhammad sallallahu alaihi wasallam said,
1: "God said, there are three whom I will oppose on the day of resurrection: a man who gave his word and then betrayed it, a man who sold a free man into slavery and kept the money, and a man who hired someone, benefited from his labor, then did not pay his wages." From Sahih al-Bukhari.
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3: Now back to the music on Pilihan.

Dear Muslimin Muslimat, let us strive to at least read more hadith regarding the akhlaq of Rasulullah sallallahu alaihi wasallam. Furthermore, if we truly and sincerely love Rasulullah, it will be reflected in our actions and our character. Just reflect upon the story of Sayyidina Anas. He was known as a companion who was always of service of the Prophet sallallahu alaihi wasallam, but this did not make him arrogant at all. In fact, he was being humble, tawaddu, when he said his actions were nothing like Abu Bakr and Umar radiallahu anhuma. Thus, we should not become people who claim that they love Rasulullah sallallahu alaihi wasallam, but do not maintain good relations with Allah and one's own family.

with characters alive through costumes, makeup, props, and plenty of creativity. And cosplay is so much more than simply putting on a costume. For many fans, it's a way to express their creativity, celebrate the characters they love, and connect with people who share the same passion. So some create their costumes completely from scratch, while others put together their look using ready-made pieces. So either way, that's a real sense of achievement when you finally see that character come to life. So whether you're into anime, movies, comics, gaming, or TV shows, if you could cosplay as any character, who would you choose? And let's be honest, how much work will you go into that costume? So anyway, happy International Cosplay Day, Brunei, today, August 29th. Coming up next, the news in 12 minutes time. But in the meantime, I'm going to play you some very interesting theme songs right now. And it's something interesting. If you know, you know. This is Let's Go.

with no prizes, if you can guess the theme for the next couple of songs before the news, give me a text on WhatsApp, 8296959, 8296959. There's no prizes, but to get for the fun of it, what do you think the theme is for this song and the songs to come? Give it a wild guess. There's a particular theme I'm looking for. What's in common?

0: lemonade from 1995. I've got a little something for you. A little game on the WhatsApp, 8296959. What's do you think the common theme is, if you can identify? Mel with the news in a few minutes.
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0: It's a track from 1996 now. The Spice Girls with Something Kind of Funny.

Thank you, Frankie. Bismillahirrahmanirrahim. Assalamualaikum warahmatullahi wabarakatuh. A very good morning. I'm Melini Hadijani with the main news bulletin from Radio Television Brunei. First, the headlines. The Borneo Neurohabilitation Workshop explores contemporary approaches to neurohabilitation. 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And the National Financial Literacy Day encourages smart money habits. And now, the news in full. Jerudong Park Medical Center, JPMC, marked an important milestone in the development of neurorehabilitation services in Brunei Darussalam with the launch of the Borneo Neurorehabilitation Workshops, BNRWE, hosted by the Rehabilitation Department of the Brunei Neuroscience Stroke and Rehabilitation Center, BNSRC, of JPMC. The workshop was launched yesterday at Pantai Jerudong Specialist Center, PJSC. It was officiated by Yang Berhormat Dato' Sri Setia Dr. Awang Haji Muhammad Isham bin Haji Ja'far, Minister of Health, as Chairman and Executive Director of JPMC. The four-day workshop brings together local and international experts to strengthen professional capacity, promote knowledge exchange, and explore contemporary approaches to neurorehabilitation. Brunei Economic Development Board, BEDB, and Big BWN Project celebrated 242 women entrepreneurs and MSMEs who completed the Enhancing Digital Economy Participation for ASEAN Women MSMEs Ideas Project in Brunei Darussalam. The graduation ceremony for the project was held recently at a hotel in Bribi. Among those present was Yang Berhormat Dayang Chong Chin Yi, member of the Legislative Council, who contributed to the program as one of the mentors. The Ideas Project has provided the entrepreneurs with valuable opportunities to strengthen their digital capabilities, gain greater exposure, and build confidence in taking their businesses forward. In social life, acts of hurting or mistreating others can manifest in various forms, whether through words, physical actions, or social media. Such conduct runs counter to Islamic teachings, which enjoin us to respect our fellow human beings and shun all forms of oppression. One specific act that must be prevented is bullying, defined as humiliating, threatening, oppressing, or hurting others in ways that undermine their dignity, emotional well-being, and safety. This issue was addressed in yesterday's Friday sermon titled "Spread Compassion, Stop Bullying." Bullying not only leaves a profound impact on the victim's emotions and well-being, but can also strain kinship ties and disrupt social harmony. Therefore, when we witness or become aware of bullying, we must not remain passive bystanders or circulate recordings that humiliate the victim. Instead, offer help safely, provide support to the victim, and report the incident to parents, teachers, the management, or the relevant authorities. Every complaint must be handled promptly, fairly, and wisely to ensure the victim is protected, while the perpetrator receives guidance and faces appropriate action. To improve the quality of Al-Quran recitation and memorization, the Bukit Sawat Consultative Council, in collaboration with the Rural Zone Mukim and Village Consultative Council, organized the reading and memorization of selected surahs. Held in conjunction with the Bukit Sawat Carnival and the 80th Royal Birthday Celebration, the competition's final round took place yesterday afternoon at the Sungai Mau Recreational Park in Mukim Bukit Sawat. Among those present were Yang Berhormat Awang Haji Muhammad Saleh bin Haji Osman and Yang Berhormat Awang Muhammad bin Abdullah, alias Lim Sui An, members of the Legislative Council.
A newly published book by the State Mufti's Department titled Idul Adha 1447 Hijrah 2026 Masihi examines in depth the nature of the sacrificial rites and the guidelines for distribution of sacrificial meat. The book also embodies a profound narrative rich in lessons regarding faith, patience, and complete submission to Allah. The book contains the texts of the Idul Adha sermon delivered by the State Mufti at the Jami Asri Hasan al-Bolkiah Mosque on the 28th of May 2026. The 42-page book recalls the trials endured by Prophet Ibrahim alayhi salam and his son, Prophet Ismail alayhi salam, while exploring the true significance of these sacrificial rites in the lives of Muslims today. The book is available at $4 per copy.

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1: The fantastic August 2026 at One City Shopping Center Salambigar offers visitors the opportunity to explore a wide range of products and services under one roof. Featuring 43 vendors from various sectors, the event is organized by Luminara Al Nur Enterprise with HU Advertising as the official media partner and is supported by the Mukim Brakas A Consultative Council. A wide range of businesses across various categories are taking part in the event, including food and beverages, telecommunications and travel agencies. Fantastic August 2026 is open to the public until this Sunday from 10 in the morning to 10 at night. Brunei Darussalam Scouts Association will represent the country at the 15th Malaysia Scout Jamboree, which will be held until the 4th of September. The flag handover ceremony took place yesterday afternoon at the Brunei International Airport in Brakas. The contingent comprised of Rover Scouts and Venture Scouts. The Jamboree brought together nearly 7,000 participants from 14 countries, aiming to provide them with new experiences, knowledge, and exposure, while fostering friendships and the spirit of scouting brotherhood at an international level. National Financial Literacy Day aims to enhance financial literacy in Brunei Darussalam by promoting smart money management and increasing public awareness of financial products and services available in the country. Towards the goal, Brunei Darussalam Central Bank BDCB will hold a three-day event comprising a financial awareness roadshow and financial talks from the 2nd of September. Under the theme Smart Money Habits, Stronger Financial Well-being, the event aims to encourage responsible money habits and improve access to financial knowledge. For further information, visit the website or follow the Brunei Darussalam Central Bank social media platforms. Royal Brunei Airlines RB has been recognized with a Woman Eye Championship Award for Women's Empowerment 2026, celebrating the airline's commitment to creating meaningful opportunities for women to grow, contribute, and lead across the organization. The award was presented at the Woman Eye Awards 2026 in Kuala Lumpur, Malaysia. Woman Eye is a global women's empowerment initiative which connects, inspire and champions women and institutions shaping Islamic businesses and finance, while recognizing organizations that create opportunities and environments in which women can thrive and progress into leadership. According to Colonel Nur Suryanati binti Haji Sharbini, RB's Interim Chief Executive Officer, receiving the award is a tremendous honor and a recognition of the women of RB who contribute every day to the airline and the country. The Safety, Health and Environment National Authority, SHENA, announced that enforcement actions were taken against several occupants following inspections conducted at workplaces throughout August 2026. A compound fine of $500 Brunei each were issued for a failure to comply with Regulation 5 First Aiders under the Workplace Safety and Health First Aid Regulations, namely at a construction site located in Kampung Sengkurong B, and at a flat undergoing refurbishment works in Beribi Gadong. Meanwhile, an inspection conducted at a flat undergoing refurbishment works in Beribi Gadong also identified a failure to comply with Regulation 4, provision of first aid boxes, and a compound fine of $500 Brunei was issued. Following the inspections, the occupants of the premises were instructed to undertake the necessary corrective measures to address the non-compliance identified. The latest status of Layong and Bukit Barun water treatment plants following the power supply disruption in Tutong District. Disruption was due to power cuts in Tutong District. Power supply was fully restored at 4:20 in the afternoon. Both Layong and Bukit Barun water treatment plants are fully operational. Several areas in Brunei Muara District and Tutong District might experience low water pressure or water disruption. The Public Works Department will continue to monitor the operation of the water treatment plants and water distribution system. Water supply is expected to recover gradually once water production has stabilized. Sports news next. The Open Regu Sepak Takraw Championship, in conjunction with His Majesty's 80th birthday celebration, opens its curtains. The event took place yesterday afternoon at the Sungai Kebun Sports Complex. 24 teams participated, including from Majlis Sukan Angkatan Bersenjata di Raja Brunei, Majlis

0: Sukan Pasukan Polis Diraja Brunei, Fire and Rescue Team, and Brunei Veterans. The match format is held in a shootout. The championship organized by the Brunei Darussalam Sepak Takraw Association, Pesta Baru, will end this Sunday at the same venue. A three-day 35th Pantai Mentiri Open Amateur Golf Championship also opened its curtains yesterday. The championship took place at the Pantai Mentiri Golf Club. 92 players are participating, including 10 female players. Besides local amateur players, the championship also included amateur players from Sabah, Sarawak, and Indonesia. The final round will be held this Sunday. And finally, in the English Premier League, Erling Haaland and Ryan Cherki starred for Manchester City as they defeated Crystal Palace 4-1 at Selhurst Park. The France international scored the first brace of his league career to ensure City maintained their winning start to the Premier League champion under Enzo Maresca. Haaland also netted two of his own in South London, starting the scoring in the 17th minute before rounding off the victory late on, after failing to find the back of the net in Man City's opening fixture against AFC Bournemouth last weekend. To end the bulletin, here are the headlines once again. The Borneo Neuro Rehabilitation Workshop explores contemporary approaches to neuro rehabilitation. Strengthening digital capabilities can build the confidence of local entrepreneurs to expand their businesses. And the National Financial Literacy Day encourages smart money habits. You've just heard the main news from Radio Brunei, edited by Muhammad Muzakir Haji Basra of RTB's News Center. Assalamualaikum warahmatullahi wabarakatuh.
1: 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This is Pilihan. Happy weekend.

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Visit Brunei in 124 days to go. Today, of course, we're playing a little game that with no prizes on WhatsApp. WhatsApp me your answers if you can on 8296959. We did it before the news. I have got a couple of interesting answers. We're going to continue that on to maybe until 8 o'clock this morning. So what you should do is to identify the theme. What do you think is the common theme of the songs I've been playing since 7:20 this morning until 8 o'clock, okay? Apart from the Visit Brunei song. All right, I'm going to do it right now. 8296959, no prizes. But today, I'd just like to say, good luck to the 33rd cohort of the Executive Development Program for Senior Government Officers, EDPSGO. It's a flagship leadership program designed for senior officials in divisions 2 and above. It's the start of day 1 today, the 33rd cohort. So good luck to all of you. Right now, here we go with the theme. What do you think is the common theme to welcome you back? Here's Girls' Day, a Korean group. It's something.

there must be something. There's a something, kind of common theme. No prizes on WhatsApp. Give me your guesses. 8296959. Running through some of your guesses. We have one from Charmaine saying, it's something all from the 90s. We also have the same one. Says, my theme year, my teenage memory lane, the 90s. We have another guest from Amalia. Good morning, Amalia. Is it a dance theme? Oh, no, it's not a dance theme. But good guesses, guys. Good guesses. Let's have some more time for you to guess. What's the common theme that we have here? All right. Just now we're playing Girls Aloud with something. Right now, Frank Sinatra.

So what's the common theme here? Give your guesses on 8296959 on our WhatsApp line. 8296959. No prizes, but for the fun of it, all right, on a Saturday weekend. What's the theme so far? That's Frank Sinatra with Something Stupid. But right now, here's something. Is there something that I should know? Duran Duran.

0: Thank you for your guesses, Brunei. Some of you got it wrong. Some of you got it correct. Some of you thought it's a dance theme. Some think it's the 90s. Some from the old tracks. The correct answer is the common theme for these songs that I've been playing since 7:20 this morning is something. All the songs has something in their titles. Or something. So when you go for the job interview, my tip is when you go for a job interview, do not say something. You know, when they ask you something about what do you think of this one, of this job? Something. Maybe something. Something. No, that's not right. Okay, that's my tip. Anyway, congratulations with no prizes to Cam, Susan, Haji Jai, Rams, and Tuti for getting it right. You guys are awesome. You got it right. It's the theme something. All right. In Malay, would be adalu.
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1: 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And it's 124 days to the new year.